0: Loro, du hast den Wal.
1: Baby, baby girl. Oh. 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Yeah.

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No, not that one either. 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I'll try pushing this one. 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There's a good fella.

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None of us all win if I fucking have to fight you. When you die of cancer, the cancer dies too.

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That's called harnessing a human tendency to fill the need until you've paid the enemy. 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

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Play that thing. 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

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No more to-dos on my do list. I can't even write, I just sprained my wrist. I need something profound on my list. Maybe I'd finish this musical, get my first gold disc.